0: 90.9 KCBI.
1: Hi, my name is Nathan. I'm from Temple. I've been a KCBI listener for a few months now. As a new Christian coming into Christianity for the first time, everything was such a blur. But then after I started listening to KCBI, everything started to come clear and make more sense.

KCBI as a family. You can hear my son in the background at home and in the car. It's so nice to have a station that is safe for the kids to listen to. I remember.

0: We love to start the day with you. We're Karen and Jeremy, your married morning team at KCBI.
1: There are moments in your life where happiness and sadness are going to walk hand in hand. Jeremy has a cousin that lives near Waco, and she has three kids that just started school this week. You know, one's in middle school and then two are in elementary. And her youngest son, he just rode the bus for the very first time.
0: Oh, man, that's big. That's big news.
1: Yeah. And she said this mama's heart is so happy and breaking all at the same time, watching him be such a big boy and say bye bye. Like, it's no big deal. Mm-hmm. So for all the parents and even grandparents, you know, watching your kids go to school maybe for the very first time this past week.

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1: One of the things you can do to check on your heart spiritually is to ask yourself the question, am I walking in God's peace? 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

0: Thankful to share the day with you. We're Karen and Jeremy, your married morning team at KCBI.
1: If you have a pet, they're your companion, maybe your best friend or even a member of the family. But oftentimes, they can feel like the boss, especially if you have a cat.
0: Mm-hmm.
1: Our cat Dutch, for whatever reason, he has not been wanting to eat the wet food out of the bowl. But if I hand feed it to him on the little butter knife, he will eat it. So that is what I've been doing.
0: Oh, man.
1: I was like, wait, what's going on here? What am I doing this? And then there was a bird outside of a window, and I knew he would want to see it, so I picked him up and held him so he could see the bird. But then the bird kind of flew in a direction, and I thought, oh, I bet I can see him out the other window in this other room. So I carry the cat, and I walk into the other room, and so he could see the bird out that window. And I kept going back and forth just so he could see this bird. And I thought, wait a minute, I got this cat so he would entertain me. I think I'm just entertaining him.
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KCBI. No matter what, you mess up, you're still loved. 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I just messed up before. It's okay. God loves you no matter what, like in that Ryan Stevenson song you heard. You unravel me with a mirror.

0: 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I am Dave Moore, and just a heads up, if you're driving right now, I don't mean to make you cry and drive, but you might with this one from Casting Crowns.
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0: KCBI is a big mix of everything. We got music and also teaching programs too, which you will hear in a little less than an hour. So just after 7, you're going to hear Turning Point with Dr. David Jeremiah.
1: How many times can you hear the same lie before you start to believe it?